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2: 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And what a great honor and privilege it is to be with you on air on Sunday morning. Thank you, Wouter. We appreciate you and for what you have done, Wouter. And we appreciate that you come in so early this morning, and that you just, the energy was incredible. We appreciate you. Our scripture of the day comes out of John 14, verse 27. It says, "Peace I have left you. My peace I give to you. I do not give to you as the world gives. Do not let your hearts be troubled, and do not be afraid." Oh, that is incredible scripture. So, just saying that, we're going to listen to James Blanks. He's going to give us more about John 14, verse 27. And I truly believe you're going to enjoy what he's going to give to you today. Here we go.
3: Some years back, I was having coffee with a friend and older pastor who had an impact on my life. And as we're sitting there, he looks at me intently and he says, "James, sometimes you sound holier than you really are." And I laughed and winced at the same time. Some of the best advice I ever received. Because it's easy for us to say things that sound good, but have you ever prayed those words from the Lord's Prayer, "Forgive us our sins as we forgive those who sin against us"? And as soon as you do, God convicts you. Wait a minute. Do you mean that? Because there's someone you need to forgive. God wants us to be real with Him, because when we are, He meets us there with His peace. Jesus said in John 14, 27, "Peace I leave with you. My peace I give you. I do not give to you as the world gives. Do not let your hearts be troubled, and do not be afraid." And Jesus means what He says. It's more than just nice-sounding words. It's real, because He is. He's actually promising to give us more of Himself. And this is an amazing promise Jesus makes. And the way He keeps it, when we turn to Him, can absolutely transform our lives. Jesus longs to give us a gift. But like any gift, we have to receive it. And all we want to. Because the peace God wants to give us changes everything.
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2: 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And now we're going to walk through the Bible as always. And we're going to look at today at the book of Habakkuk. And as always, I want to encourage you and truly, encourage you to go to the Bible Project or Bible Project's website or YouTube site and find the information. Find this can truly help you and inspire you to read the Word of God even better. It gives really some incredible substance and more, audiovisual and everything to make the Bible much more interesting for those who need to do that. But without any further ado, let's listen to Habakkuk.
3: The book of the prophet Habakkuk. He lived during the final decades of Israel's southern kingdom, and it was a time of injustice and idolatry. He saw the rising threat of Babylon on the horizon, and that was not good news for anybody. But unlike the other prophets, Habakkuk does not accuse Israel. He doesn't even speak on God's behalf to the people. Rather, all of his words are addressed personally to God. And the book tells about Habakkuk's personal struggle, his journey of trying to believe that God is good when there is so much evil and tragedy in the world. And so Habakkuk's words are actually poems of lament, and they're very similar to the laments that you find in the book of Psalms. The poet lodges a complaint and then draws God's attention to suffering or injustice in the world, demanding that God do something. And knowing about this lament form, it's actually the key to understanding the design and message of this short book. Chapters 1 and 2 are framed as a back-and-forth argument between Habakkuk and God, and the prophet lodges two complaints to which God offers two responses. His first complaint is that life in Israel has become horrible. The Torah is neglected, resulting in violence and injustice, and it's all being tolerated by Israel's corrupt leaders. And Habakkuk, he's crying out, asking God to do something, but nothing seems to change. But then all of a sudden, God responds. He says that he's very aware of the corruption of his own people, Israel, and that he's summoning the armies of Babylon to bring down his justice on Israel. And very similar to the message of Micah or Isaiah, God says he will use this terrifying empire to devour Israel because of their injustice and evil. But Habakkuk has a problem with this answer, and so he offers his second complaint. He says Babylon is even worse than Israel. They're more corrupt, they're more violent, they've deified their own military power, they treat humans like animals, gathering them up like fish in a net, he says. They devour nations and people groups in order to build their own empire. And so Habakkuk says, how can you, a holy, good God, use such corrupt nations as your instruments in history? He demands an explanation. In fact, he depicts himself as a watchman on the city walls, waiting for God's response, which eventually comes. God tells Habakkuk to get out some tablets and chisel and write down what he sees and hears. It's a vision about an appointed time in the future, that even though it may seem slow in coming, it will eventually come. In fact, God says that the righteous person will live by their faith in this hope and vision. So what is this divine promise that Habakkuk is supposed to write down? It's that God will bring Babylon down. God says that the violence and oppression of the nations creates this never-ending cycle of revenge, and that God will use this cycle to bring about the rise and fall of nations. And the fact that God might for a time use a corrupt nation like Babylon does not mean that he endorses everything that they do. He holds all nations accountable to his justice, and so Babylon will fall along with any other nation that acts like them. God's promise is then elaborated by a series of five woes that describe the kinds of oppression and injustice that's perpetrated by nations like Babylon. The first two target unjust economic practices, like how wealthy people will charge ridiculous interest just to keep poor people in debt, and so they build their wealth through crooked means. The third woe is a critique of slave labor, treating humans like animals and threatening them with violence if they don't produce. The fourth woe targets the abuse of alcohol by irresponsible leaders. While people are suffering under their bad leadership, they're partying and wasting their money on sex and booze. And the last woe exposes the idolatry, the engine that drives such nations. They have made money and power and national security into their gods, offering these allegiance at all costs. And so people become slaves to their own national empire. Now, the practices described here aren't unique to Babylon, but that's part of the point. Given the human condition, most nations eventually become Babylon. And so this is how God's answer to Habakkuk in this book becomes God's answer to all later generations, to anyone who lives in a world ruled by other Babylons. But it leaves the question hanging. Is God going to let this cycle, the rise and fall of Babylon-like empires, go on forever? And that question is what chapter 3 is about. We're told that this is a prayer of Habakkuk, and it begins by Habakkuk pleading with God to act now in the present like he has in the past in bringing down corrupt nations. And what follows is a very ancient poem. It first describes a powerful, terrifying appearance of God. It's very similar to the opening poems of Micah and Nahum, and similar to the appearance of God at Mount Sinai in the book of Exodus. There's cloud and fire and earthquake. When the Creator shows up to confront human evil, everybody will be paying attention. Habakkuk then goes on to describe this future defeat of evil as a future exodus. So just like God came as a warrior and he split the sea in his battle against Pharaoh, Habakkuk says that God will once more bring his judgment down on the head of the evil house. So Pharaoh, like Babylon, has become here an archetype of violent human nations. But at the same time, we're told that when God confronts evil, he will save his people and his anointed one. It's a reference to the king from the line of David. And so in this poem, the Exodus story of the past has become an image of the future Exodus God will perform. He will once again defeat evil and bring down the Pharaohs and the Babylons of this world. He'll bring justice to all people and rescue the oppressed and the innocent. And it's this hope that enables Habakkuk to conclude the book with hopeful praise. Even if the world's falling apart with food shortage or drought or war or whatever, he will choose trust and joy in the covenant promises of God. And so Habakkuk, by the end of this book, becomes a shining example of how the righteous live by faith. Habakkuk recognizes just how dark and chaotic the world and our lives can become, and he invites us into a journey of faith, of trusting that God loves this world more than we do, and that he will one day deal with its evil. And that's what the book of Habakkuk is all about.
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3: This is the news read by Mornay Mundy. For 8 years, there was always another day of shooting the chosen on its calendar. Now there isn't. On a tour of the set and talked to the cast last week as filming was nearing its end. Season 7 covers the resurrection. Season 6, the crucifixion, starts streaming on Prime Video in the 15th November. And a theatrical version of the crucifixion arrives 12th March 2027. When we were our first day on set, we didn't know anyone was going to be watching, Jenkins told reporters. We had no idea what was the future held. We were just a small group of artists trying to make something work. Now, 8 years later, we're still doing that, even though we have had a bigger crew, and even though we had more toys to play with, even though now there's hundreds of millions of people watching. In this season, I had to give up some of that, he said. There are some supernatural things that happened in season 6 and 7 that had to be captured. The Chosen is finished filming, but Jenkins isn't finished with the biblical epics. A Joseph of Egypt Ministries, the team shot last year, is due next year. A Moses show goes into writing in November, and an animated project called The Chosen Adventures is underway. He told reporters the Book of Acts is a long-term plan. I love this cast and the crew, Jenkins said, but we're going to take a little break for a bit. We come back, hopefully in a few years, to do the Book of Acts. A plan to illuminate Belfast Hall in celebration of abortion is halted. Listen to what Joanne Timms is reporting.
4: Plans to illuminate Belfast City Hall in celebration of abortion have been halted following a backlash. The council decided to seek legal advice after the DUP used a call-in procedure to object to the building being lit up for International Safe Abortion Day on the 28th of September. Over 21,000 people signed a petition against the plans, and protests were organised outside the landmark by Christians and pro-life campaigners. Reverend Ian Brown from the Free Presbyterian Church said that commemorating the slaughter of the innocent is reprehensible. He explained the protesters were there to instead raise witness and be a voice for the voiceless. The founder of pro-life group Precious Life, Bernadette Smith, called the building's standard white lights the light for life, the light of people who refused to be silent, the light of councillors who stood up and challenged the decision.
3: Florida Jail Ministry sees revival, recorded baptisms. Let's listen to what Charlene Aaron is reporting.
5: Walton County Jail is being transformed from a place of confinement to spiritual freedom. Reverend Jonathan King, pastor of First Apostolic Church of Defuniak Springs, serves as voluntary chaplain for the Walton County Sheriff's Office. He says the ministry takes a specific approach that's bearing fruit.
6: When we approach these men and women as people instead of just as inmates, we're finding that God is doing a work in their lives.
7: The ministry, a coordinated effort between the Walton County Sheriff's Office, First Apostolic, and New Life Church of Santa Rosa, includes worship, prayer, and Bible study. But the impact is going far beyond a weekly meeting.
6: We can only have 28 men in there at a time. And so obviously that doesn't scratch the surface. And so we teach them, we want you to take this and go and teach it to the ones that didn't get to come today. Mm-hmm. And so they're teaching Bible studies in their pods. They're having prayer meetings in their pods. They're encouraging one another in their pods.
5: The results are impressive, with 70 inmates baptized in July. King also helped baptize another 45 inmates in August at the Okaloosa County Jail.
6: It's a beautiful thing to watch as men who started the day with absolutely no hope of anything future. And over months, we watch as the life returns to their eyes and they have some purpose.
5: Now the ministry is expanding to help men prepare for life after incarceration. For King, changed lives are more than just jailhouse conversions.
6: If the Lord can convert somebody in a jailhouse, then who are we to look down on that and say, well, it's just because they're in jail? Well, the truth of the matter is we all were converted somewhere. And I believe that God can start a conversion process in some inmates in a jail that will move past the jail.
5: Charlene Aaron, CBN News.
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1: Kids, it's your time. It's time for Kids Corner. And here we go with Noah and the Flood.
2: God's story, Noah. So part of God's story is about Noah, and it begins like this. First, let's start at the beginning. God created the world to be the most perfect home, with mountains as playgrounds and oceans as swimming pools. Then God made people to be like him and to live in it. And he wanted us to play with animals and explore jungles and be close to him forever. It was perfect. But instead, people ran away from God. They hurt each other. They ruined the perfect home God had built for them. The Bible says this made God really, really sad. So sad, in fact, that God decided to wash away all the evil and meanness and cruelty in the world by sending a huge flood to destroy everything, to get rid of all the wrong things and the people who kept doing them. But there was one guy who followed God. That's right, Noah. God had a special rescue plan for Noah. He told Noah to build a big boat called an ark to stay in during the flood. It had to be big enough for Noah's wife and kids and at least two of every kind of animal on Earth. So, pretty big. And Noah had to build it in the middle of dry land, which means his neighbors probably thought he was crazy, or at least a little weird. Kids, sometimes following God looks a little weird. We're okay with that. Anyway, looking weird didn't stop Noah. He knew he needed to be rescued. So he finished the ark and waited for God to bring the animals. And God brought them, all right. Just imagine what those neighbors thought when they saw an entire zoo strolling through their yards. When Noah's family and all the animals were inside, God shut the door. Then, the Bible says God opened the bottom of the ocean and the windows of the sky. We don't know what that means exactly, but we do know it was tons of water. It rained like this for 40 days and 40 nights. And the rain wasn't the worst of it. Once the water stopped, it didn't go away. Noah and his family sat cooped up, floating in the ark for over a year, just waiting. And waiting and waiting. Did we mention they waited? Well, when the tops of the mountains finally started to show, Noah sent out a dove to see if there was dry land. There wasn't. A week later, he sent the dove again. The water was going down. A week later, Noah sent out the dove one last time. It didn't come back, which meant it had found a home. Noah and his family could leave the ark. The very first thing Noah did was build an altar to worship God and thank him for his rescue. And God made a covenant with Noah, which is like a very special promise. God promised never to destroy the earth with a flood, even though he knew humans would keep right on doing wrong things that made him sad. God put a rainbow in the sky to remind Noah that he would definitely keep this promise. And just like God rescued Noah, he would one day send his own perfect son, Jesus, to earth. Jesus would take the punishment of all people. Then God could be close to everyone who wants to follow him. And that's the story of Noah. So, in case you missed it, here's the quick version. God made a perfect home. People ruined it. God was sad. He planned a flood and a rescue. Noah built an ark. Animals came. It rained. Noah waited. Dry land appeared. Noah worshiped God. God made a promise. God sent Jesus to rescue us. And that's a part of God's story.

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4: You know, this morning I was talking to my sister in Joburg. 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If something's broken, someone in charge is working on fixing it. That's why in this election, I'm not taking this for granted at all. I want to protect the progress we've made here. I want our town to keep working for all, so I'm voting Democratic Alliance.
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2: 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And that is something we can do for sure. God has been good. He is great. He's awesome. And we have spent time together and just glorifying his name. And that was, and that really brings warmth to my heart, knowing that we can spend time together on a Sunday morning honoring him and glorifying him, for he is the great King of Kings, Jesus Christ. Our scripture of the day comes out of John 14:27. It says, "Peace I have with you. My peace I give you. I do not give you as the world give. Do not let your hearts be troubled and do not be afraid." This is the promise God gives us, that we do not need to be afraid because he is for us and is on our side, and we glorify him for that. And ja, die Here is groot en hy is heerlik en ons loof en prys hom vir sy groot en magtige naam wat hy is. 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

0: It's a song by Bethel with Forgiven on Helderberg FM. A big thank you and shout out to Monet Mundy. Between 6 and 9, it has been your Sunday morning breakfast ride. 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
0: Good morning. I am Cleopatra Kadzunge, here with your news at 9. In your top story, Acting National Police Commissioner Puleng Dimpane says police have intensified deployments across the country following unrests linked to a constitutional court judgment on asylum seeker applications. 24 vehicles and properties have been damaged since Thursday. Dimpane says additional resources have been deployed in Gauteng and KwaZulu-Natal, while maximum operational deployments are in place across all 9 provinces. She says intelligence agencies are monitoring deployments, verifying information, and identifying potential threats to support a swift response.
2: The South African National Defence Force has also been activated at the affected areas, including in KwaZulu-Natal, in support of the South African Police Service. This forms part of a decisive, coordinated response to strengthen stabilisation efforts and support the maintenance of law and order.
0: Meanwhile, the Forum for South Africa has welcomed the withdrawal of the asylum directive by the Department of Home Affairs while calling for a national referendum on immigration and asylum policy. Forum leader Tebogo Mashilompane says South Africans must have a say in the future of the country's immigration system and border management.
3: Immigration policy must be implemented within the framework of the Constitution, the rule of law, and South Africa's international obligations. The withdrawal of this directive must be the beginning of a broader national conversation, not the end of the matter. The future of South Africa's immigration policy must be addressed through lawful, transparent, and democratic process.
0: In other news this morning, the Transport Department is set to amend road traffic regulations to prevent traffic register certificates, learner's licenses, and driver's licenses from being used as a general identity documents. The move follows a 2023 investigation that uncovered widespread abuse of traffic register numbers and other road traffic documents. The department spokesperson says the amendments aim to close legal loopholes and align road traffic legislation with the Identification Act.
4: The regulations will come into operation once all comments and inputs have been considered and incorporated into a final set of amendments, which the department will publish in the Government Gazette with the commencement date. Provinces have in the interim been instructed to centralize the issuing of traffic register numbers at provincial help desk to strengthen controls.
0: And now on to your rugby news. The Stormers have beaten the Sharks 38-15 in their United Rugby Championship Coastal Derby at the Cape Town Stadium. The hosts scored 6 tries with a dominant scrum, laying the foundation for their victory. The result gives the Cape side bragging rights in the Coastal Derby and strengthens their position in the early stages of the competition. And in more United Rugby Championship news, the Bulls have thumped the Lions 57-15 in their derby at Loftus-Versfeld in Pretoria. The hosts ran in 9-2 with Springbok eighth man Cameron Hanekom scoring twice in the first half. The victory lifts the Bulls to second place on the URC log. Your top story in your 9 o'clock news was police intensify deployments following the unrest in South Africa. And for your weather forecast for this Sunday, in the Strand a maximum of 23 degrees, Grabo a maximum of 23 as well, Stellenbosch a high of 26 degrees, and in Cape Town a maximum of 18. For your Helderberg news and weather, I am Cleopatra Kadzunge.
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0: It's 8 minutes after nine, a song that's bound to wake you up for a second time. That was Majestic featuring Nono, Time to Groove. Welcome to your Feel Good Sundays. I am Cleopatra Kadzunge here with you between 9 a.m. and 12 p.m. How are you? Well, yeah, 12 p.m. How are you this morning? Do connect with us on the WhatsApp line. Say hi, show us some love. 021-169-36. Coming up in your music, we have Chainsmokers with Halsey with Closer. There's Vibe One, Avicii, Waiting for Love. Then we'll cool things down with Ed Sheeran, Eyes Closed. Before we take you back into the 2000s with Justin Timberlake, a song called Summer Love. All this and more on your Feel Good Sundays. Good morning.
1: How far will a man go for a good cause? About 5 kilometers in a purple Speedo. On 23 October, men across Mzansi will be taking part in the Hola Daredevil Run to raise awareness about prostate and testicular cancer. It's bold, it's brave, it's slightly awkward, and that's exactly the point. Sign up now at TicketPro and join the purple movement. Lack of balls, lack of life.
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0: 24 minutes after 9, we had Ed Sheeran, Eyes Closed, this big song by Justin Timberlake called Summer Love. What a song. This song is about meeting someone new, right? During the summer, you know, enjoying a summer love and then, you know, wanting it to last beyond the ending of that holiday or that summer. And this had me thinking about ghosting for a second. I don't know if you are up to date with, you know, the Gen Z or slangs these days, but to be ghosted basically means to have someone disappear on you, not let you know why. So basically, they just ghost you, disappear with no explanation. So that is what it means to be ghosted. I found a study that they spoke to 332 people, and 72% of those people agreed and said that being ghosted hurts more than an official breakup. Turns out that without a conversation, you know, being had, it's easy to replay everything in your head, searching for answers that may never come. Because when you are ghosted officially, you don't have that closure, right? The difficult part is being left wondering what happened, like, what did you do wrong? So yes, guys, maybe being ghosted might actually hurt more than a breakup. But if you think otherwise, or maybe you've experienced otherwise and think, you know, sometimes knowing why they left you hurts 10 times more. 021-100-6936 if you want to dive into this chat with me this morning. 72% of people saying being ghosted by a partner hurts more than an official breakup. 26 minutes after 9, let's get back into your music. Coming up at Sunset Sweatshop. Take a chance on me, baby. With Take a Chance after this.
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0: Zed with Gray, the middle. Before that, Sienna Spiro with Material Lover. We're sitting at 20 minutes away from 10 o'clock on your Feel Good Sundays. 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

0: It's Madonna with Who's That Girl. Before that, Celine Dion with I'm Alive. Two It Girls back to back this morning. Great music, 8 minutes away from 10 o'clock. Speaking of Madonna, back in June, she had an interview with Interview magazine, and she shared something quite profound. She admitted that social media can be soul destroying, saying that just 10 minutes on social media for Madonna can leave her feeling rather depressed. And honestly, I wasn't surprised that someone would feel that way, but I was surprised because it was Madonna, because she is Madonna. She is that girl. You know, she has built, you know, a legendary career, left her mark in music, and if anyone is supposed to be on social media, it's definitely her. Social media is made for, I would say, you know, it girls like Madonna. But then that just shows you that no matter how successful you are still human. And there's actually so much research, right, linking heavy social media use to lower emotional well-being, you know, partly because we tend to compare our everyday lives to, you know, someone else's highlight reel. Comparison FOMOs, all those negative feelings sometimes can come just by spending a few moments on social media. So yes, Madonna even says after, you know, her brief moments on social media, you know, she does 10 minutes max. She says she tries to get those negative feelings off by either dancing, writing by hand, and spending time with her friends in person. So I think here's something we can definitely learn from Madonna, is to put that phone down and to do with a little less scrolling. Is this something you live by? I think many people in this day and age are definitely putting the phones down and trying at least to live in real life. 6 minutes away from 10 o'clock, let's get back into the music. Madonna says social media can be soul destroying. She just does 10 minutes max when she's on Instagram. Coming up, it's Beatenberg with White Shadow after this.
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0: Martin Garrix and Jake with Hero on Haldeberg FM 93.6, 10 minutes after 10. Leading us up to this point, we also had songs by Sam Smith, Janny Bay, and also Psyche and Beatenberg with White Shadow. Welcome to the second hour of your Feel Good Sundays with me, Cleopatra, with you until 12 p.m. Do connect with us on the WhatsApp line 021-169-36 as we ride along with you wherever you're headed with some great music. Get ready on your music menu, a song by Troy Sivan called You. Say goodbye. Ooh, yeah. When I try to fall, that one featuring Tate McRae and Regard. A lock with Run Into Trouble. Feeling like the baddest. And then a song by girl group Little Mix and Beyonce with Sweet Dreams happening for you after this.
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3: 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On 23 October, men across Mzansi will be taking part in the Hala Daredevil Run to raise awareness about prostate and testicular cancer. It's bold, it's brave, it's slightly awkward, and that's exactly the point. 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

0: It's Beyonce with Sweet Dreams. Hope that's what you had last night leading up to this morning, Sunday. Welcome to your Feel Good Sundays. If you've just tuned in, it's Cleopatra here with you. Before that, we had that track by Little Mix called No. A proud moment to recognize South African-born jurist Navi Pillay has been awarded the 2026 Nobel Peace Prize for her work promoting human rights, justice, and international law. A little bit about Navi Pillay. She was born in Durban. During apartheid, she went on to become an internationally respected judge and served as the United Nations High Court Commissioner for Human Rights. Her work is a reminder of how important justice is and the rule of law are in, you know, building a fairer and more peaceful world. So yes, well-deserved. Jurist Navi Pillay just won the 2026 Nobel Peace Prize. Amazing. A remarkable achievement for someone who began her journey right here in South Africa, and we definitely need to celebrate that. And so glad we could have that feel-good moment here on your Feel Good Sunday. Coming up, a song by Miley Cyrus called More to Lose. Jeremy Loops also in the mix with Go Again, and then the band Jamiroquai after this.
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3: You know, this morning I was talking to my sister in Joburg. She said they haven't had water for 10 days. 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It might not be perfect, but things do work here. If something's broken, someone in charge is working on fixing it. That's why in this election, I'm not taking this for granted at all. I want to protect the progress we've made here. I want our town to keep working for all, so I'm voting Democratic Alliance.
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0: Love Philosophy by Jamiroquai. Jeremy Lewis before this with Go Again. We're sitting at 19 minutes. We've just gone on to 18 minutes away from 11 o'clock. Coming up soon will be your moment of reflection. That's when we will do some reflecting in a moment. Coming up in your music, a song by Whitney Houston and then a song by Julia Michaels before we get to your moment of reflection. Now that's when we pause and do some reflecting for the morning. Coming up.
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0: It's Bushle G with Heavy asking us a very important question. If you are heavy, why? Put an answer on the WhatsApp live for us, 021-100-6936. I think Bushle G tried his best to uplift us with that fire tune. We also had Julia Michaels, her song called Line Like This, as we sit at 6 minutes away from 11 o'clock. It's time for us to end off what's left of this hour with your moment of reflection. That's when we pause and do some reflecting, just trying to become better people for the week ahead. Today's quote is, a beautiful day starts with a beautiful mindset. Now think about it. Have you ever woken up in a bad mood and suddenly everything seems to put you on the edge? Little things are annoying you. Even the smallest things are just getting on your nerves. And sometimes the day hasn't even begun yet and you are already anticipating the worst because of how you started your day. And that's why our mindset matters. Yes, we cannot control everything, but you can definitely choose how you approach that situation or that obstacle. So yes, I'm encouraging you this morning with our quote saying, a beautiful day starts with a beautiful mindset, to instead of focusing on what could go wrong, focus on what could go right. Instead of stressing about the week ahead, appreciate that you have today and tomorrow and other opportunities to come to make things right. So am I saying, okay, just focus on everything that's right? You know, just pretend everything's perfect. No, that's not what our quote is saying. Our quote is saying, if you want your day, your life to function in a certain way, there's some programming that needs to happen when you wake up. And that is that beautiful mindset, you know, to impact a beautiful day that you want to have. I just want you to remember it. A beautiful day starts with a beautiful mindset. I want you to sit with that this morning as we, you know, enjoy what's left of the day. Coming up, a song by Maxi Priest. It's called Close to You on the Way. Stay tuned.
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0: It's Brian Ferry, More Than This, 10 minutes after 11. Welcome to the final hour of your Feel Good Sundays with me, Cleopatra, in the mix. We had a song by Loyi Saw, Let Me Love You Now, Maxi Priest, Close to You, and many more others to come. David Guetta, One Republic, I Don't Want to Wait, Selena Gomez, Bad Liar, then a song by The Weeknd. But also happening in your Feel Good Sundays, we will get to enjoy your Sunday Soul Triple Play. This morning we look at the year 1974 and what was happening for you in your music hits after this.
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0: Ilandre with Skirt on Haldeberg FM 93.6. The Weekend, Dancing in the Flames, Selena Gomez with Bad Liar. 24 minutes after 11, and it's time for us to enjoy your Sunday Soul Triple Play. Every week it's been a certain year. We have worked our way down from the year 2006 all the way down to the year 1974. And I think next week we're actually just going to work our way back up. But if you trust that there is more great hits waiting for us in the year 1973, we will have a go just one more time next week. But today seems to be the final year, 1974. Let's see what happened for you in your music during that year. We'll kick things off with ABBA with Waterloo, a 1974 hit. Excited to get into this one with you by Barry White. You're the first, my last, my everything. And then the groove continues with George McCrae with Rock Your Baby. Let us know on the WhatsApp line what you think about this morning Sunday Soul Triple Play 1974 edition. Do you think we have done that year justice with these three hits happening for you after this?
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2: 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Nobody but you.

0: It's 24 minutes away from 12 o'clock. We've had three songs with one thing in common, is that they were all released in the year 1974. It has been our Sunday Soul Triple Play. We had George McRae with Rock You Baby, Barry White, You're My First, My Last, and My Everything, and then we began it all with ABBA, Waterloo. What a time. Now, coming up, we are going to take you back to, you know, the most recent tracks, songs that, you know, we like to also enjoy here on Helderberg FM. Coming up, Acoustic Element with Break of Dawn, and then a more recent tune by Sabrina Carpenter called When Did You Get Hot? After this.
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3: How far will a man go for a good cause? About 5 kilometers in a purple Speedo. On 23 October, men across Mzansi will be taking part in the Hala Daredevil Run to raise awareness about prostate and testicular cancer. It's bold, it's brave, it's slightly awkward, and that's exactly the point. Sign up now at TicketPro and join the purple movement. 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

0: today, Your Love is King. What a song that just takes you back, gets you in the right Sunday chillers vibe. Before that, Sabrina Carpenter, When Did You Get Hot? Acoustic Element, Break of Dawn featuring Andre Graham. We are sitting at 13 minutes away from 12 o'clock and it's time for me to say my goodbyes. But don't go anywhere, coming up to take over, leaving you in capable hands of Mariana on your timeless Sundays as she takes you through back in time with great hits, timeless hits, and just golden oldies that you will know and love. So do stay tuned and show us some love when the time comes. Mariana with you for Timeless Sundays at 12 o'clock. Thank you for spending your Sunday morning with me on your Feel Good Sundays. I'll be back with you next week between 9 a.m. and 12 p.m. on a Sunday morning. 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From myself, I'm signing out and saying have a great day further. Goodbye.
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And that's Alone by Dominique Neal. 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Firstly, I want to say thank you so much to the amazing Cleopatra for making us feel good on Sundays, every Sunday, 9 to 12. 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Let's dive straight into this one. David Bowie, Space Oddity.

0: And that's Leslie Gore with It's My Party, and this is your party for the next few hours. This is the Timeless Sundays, where I play you the classics. So followed right after this, I've got some Michael Jackson, I've got some Eagles, The Hollies, Roy Orbison, we've got some Albert Hammond, Rolling Stones, so just stay tuned for that.
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0: And that's Jennifer Eclés by The Hollies. And before that, we had Eagles with Peaceful, Easy Feeling. And that's why I'm here, to give you that peaceful and easy feeling for Sunday. I hope you had a wonderful week. But we have classics coming up, and the next one, it's a dancing one. Okay, so it's 20 minutes past 12 o'clock, and this is Timeless Sundays. I'm Mariana, and this is your time travel song of the day. Now, this one is a classic.
1: You're gonna have them all someday.
0: So, Radio Dancing by Engelbert Humperdinck. Or you danced on this song back in the day, or you were a kid when this song came out. And you know, when this song comes up, all the adults, they just run to the dance floor and go dancing. The lyrics: got no money, no place to go, but we can dance to the radio. This song is not about a fancy night out. It's about a couple in a small apartment, a bottle of wine, Michael Jackson on the stereo, and dancing in the kitchen. Reminding you, don't let the stress of life keep you from turning up the radio and doing some radio dancing. Right after this, by Engelbert Humperdinck. Enjoy.
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0: And that's the Proclaimers with I'm Gonna Be 500 Miles. That's the type of song I had to double check just like three times to make sure the microphone is off, because you can't help to just suddenly burst out singing and you just know this song. What amazing song. Thank you so much for sending me that one. Next up, I'm going to be playing some Roy Orbison in Dreams, followed by Albert Hammond, The Peacemaker. And if there's anything specific you want me to play from 2 o'clock, a classic. Keep it timeless. My WhatsApp number in studio is 021-100-6936.
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0: And that's Bellamy Brothers, Let Your Love Flow. And that takes me back to a time, I don't know, I just feel very happy when I hear that song. I think I was very small when that song came out, but it just makes me really, really happy. So I really hope you enjoyed it. It's 20 minutes to 1 o'clock already. 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Today is the day of Daryl Hall, born 1946. He is the lead singer of the pop soul duo Hall and Oates. So after this, I'm going to be playing you Out of Touch by Daryl Hall and John Oates. Enjoy.
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0: And that's The Box Tops with The Letter. And before that, we had Mungo Jerry in The Summertime. Right after this, it's Bonnie Tyler with Angel Heart, followed by Jeannie Vincent, Bebop Alula. Enjoy.
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0: The Jacob Zuma Foundation slams the media for coverage of his health, and police warn against violence fueled by anti-foreign sentiment in South Africa. Good afternoon, I am Mariana Kaiser with your 1 o'clock news. We begin with the top story this hour. The spokesperson for the Jacob Zuma Foundation, Mzwanele Maini, has criticized the intense media coverage for the former president's hospitalization. In a post on X, Maini questioned the attention given to Zuma compared with Deputy President Paul Mashatile's reported illness. Maini accused the media of fueling speculation and public anxiety. He called for Zuma's privacy and dignity to be respected while he recovers. President Cyril Ramaphosa has confirmed that Zuma is receiving medical treatment but has not disclosed details of his condition. Acting National Police Commissioner Puleng Dimpane has warned that anti-foreign sentiment must never be used to justify violence, looting, arson, or intimidation. She says the Constitution protects peaceful protests and the right to express grievances, but these freedoms cannot be used to justify criminal acts or disrupt lawful activities. Dimpane says police will continue to facilitate peaceful demonstrations while taking firm and impartial action against criminality.
3: Residents are encouraged to provide credible information, report threats and criminal activities, reject misinformation and discourage conduct that could trigger further violence. No grievances can be resolved sustainably through the destruction of or the communities in which people live and work.
0: Meanwhile, Parliament's Portfolio Committee on Home Affairs has welcomed the withdrawal of the Department of Home Affairs directives following the Constitutional Court judgment on asylum seekers. The committee has also resolved to convene an argument, rather urgent, in-person meeting to examine how the judgment will be implemented, particularly in relation to asylum applications. The committee has directed the department's director general to assess the situation and present a comprehensive operational plan outlining how the judgment will be implemented. The meeting is expected to bring together the ministers of Home Affairs and Employment and Labour, the Border Management Authority and the Refugee Appeals Authority in South Africa. Hurricane Isaacs has killed at least 4 people after striking Florida's Gulf Coast in the United States. Reuters reports that about 670,000 customers across 4 states were without electricity after the storm made landfall. Isaias has since weakened to a post-tropical cyclone, but dangerous conditions remain. Forecasters have warned of flash flooding, damaging winds, and possible tornadoes across parts of the southeastern United States. Emergency crews are assessing damage and working to restore power, while some roads, bridges, and airports are reopening. Moving over to sports. In tennis, Spain's Carlos Alcaraz has reached the third round of the Shanghai Masters after beating Argentina's Joan Manuel Cerundola 6-3. 6-3 yesterday. The second seed needed just 66 minutes to win his opening match, having received a bye in the first round. Alcaraz, who defended his Japan Open title in Tokyo earlier this week, said he was pleased with his performance despite having only 2 days to prepare for the different playing conditions. He will face Belgium's Zinzo Burks in the third round. And finally, Forestry, Fisheries and the Environment Minister David Manier has declared a new national park in the Eastern Cape to protect grasslands, biodiversity and important water sources. The Grasslands National Park covers more than 10,000 hectares. South Africa's national parks will manage the park, where landowners can continue conservation-friendly farming activities. Meyneer says this is the first national park established mainly through partnerships with landowners.
4: This is the first national park established primarily through biodiversity stewardship, where participating landowners retain ownership of their land while committing it to agree to conservation and management arrangements. Compatible agricultural activities may continue, supporting both environmental protection and local livelihoods.
0: Recapping your top story this hour. 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Now looking at your weather forecast for tomorrow. Strand will be cloudy with a minimum of 14 and a maximum of 20 degrees. Grabouw sunny, 11 with a maximum of 17. Stellenbosch also sunny, minimum of 12 degrees reaching a maximum of 19, and Cape Town will be partly sunny, 14, ending off with 17 degrees. For Helderberg FM News and Weather, I am Rihanna Kaiser.
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0: Now taking a look at your roads. I have nothing serious to report. I'm not seeing any traffic, only if you're going to the beach because it's such a beautiful day today. Of course, Fishhook is always packed. Beach Road is looking okay. Nothing too serious, but definitely have some extra patience. And if you're driving to the city, as always on this lovely day, Camps Bay, that's definitely going to be a lot of traffic in Victoria Road, so just be careful. Let me know if there's anything on the roads that I need to know about. 021 100 6936. Please let me know in studio. Helderberg FM Traffic. Have a wonderful day.

What an awesome song. And that is Modern Talking, Sherry Sherry Lady. Welcome, this is Timeless Sundays with me, Mariana. And this is the next hour, some previews on what's coming up.

0: And that's one of my favorites. It's coming up in the next hour. This playlist is magical. But first, let's start out with the Village People with Macho Man, followed by Rob Stewart. Tonight's the night. Enjoy.
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3: You know, this morning I was talking to my sister in Joburg. 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If something's broken, someone in charge is working on fixing it. 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I want our town to keep working for all, so I'm voting Democratic Alliance.
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And that's ABBA with Money, Money, Money. And I have to go in on this link because you know this week about the petrol that went up, and it's okay. Don't stress too much. I think we should walk a little more. It's such a beautiful, beautiful day today with the sunshine. Not like this next song I'm going to be playing, Purple Rain by Prince, but we haven't heard it in so long. Thank you for tuning in. This is Timeless Sundays, and I'm playing you the classics. I'm busy compiling your requests for 2 o'clock. If you have any last minute requests, please do send me in WhatsApp 021-100-6936. 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Enjoy. Next up, Prince with Purple Rain.

0: And that's Prince with Purple Rain. 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

And that's Fleetwood Mac, Everywhere, definitely one of my favorites. Welcome. You tune into Helterberg FM 93.6, Timeless Sundays with me, Mariana, taking you all the way to 2:45 today. And I hope you're ready for the rest of, no, the new week that's going to start. But first, we're keeping it timeless here, and it's time for our time travel artist story of the day. Now, today is the birthday of Andrew Woolfolk. He's born in 1950. He is the saxophonist for Earth, Wind and Fire. Earth, Wind and Fire, also known as EWF, is an American band formed in Chicago in 1969. Their music spans multiple genres, including jazz, R&B, soul, funk, disco, pop, Latin, and Afro-pop. They are among the best-selling bands ever. And now, in October this year, their song September re-enters the charts again for the first time since its original release cycle in 1979. Now that is timeless, and I'm very excited for the youth for having good taste in music, because getting back in the charts in 2026 for a song that you had back in the back day, that is really, really amazing. Now, you might think you don't know this band, but I do think you know this band, because I'm going to play Fantasy, and then you just realize you actually know the song. Enjoy.

0: And that is Bohemian Rhapsody by Queen. Welcome, this is Timeless Sundays with me, Mariana, on Helzberg FM 93.6. And how time has gone very quickly now. I think it's like 8 minutes to 2 o'clock. Let's quickly dive into the charts. I'm just going to be playing you two songs. We are on October 1986. And one of my favorites was a hit exactly this week in 1986, and that's Cliff Richard and Sarah Brightman with All I Ask of You. So we're going to take it more easy now, and then after that, also this week, Stuck With You by Huey Lewis and The News. So right after this, take it easy, and then we're going to dive into your requests from 2 o'clock, so stay tuned for that.
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0: and this is Stuck With You by Huey Lewis and the News. Thank you so much for tuning in to Helderberg FM 93.6 on Timeless Sundays with me, Mariana. It's just after 2 o'clock. I'm a little late here for your request, but I'm here and I'm ready for you. Thank you for all the beautiful messages. I really, really appreciate them. Let's start with this first one. It's Kaz. Hi, I'm absolutely love listening to your show on a Sunday. It is like my week of fix of fun. Now, that is exactly what I like to hear. You need to listen to this show to be ready for this week, and I hope you're going to be ready. So, you're requesting a few things, and then this one, because everybody loves this song. Her eyes were exciting, her hair it was golden. So, I'm going to choose that one for you from your stack there. This is Pretty Belinda, right after this, by Chris Andrews.
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What a beautiful voice by Donna Winner, Let the Children Have a World. Welcome, this is Helderberg FM 93.6. I'm having so much fun, and this WhatsApp line is very challenging today. I'm having a blast, but I'm trying my best here, learning so much. Thank you for tuning in. The next one is for Melanie. She's saying she loves the show so much, and can I please play Ryan Paris, Dolce Vita. Enjoy.

En ons hou dit bietjie local vandag. 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Pragtig. Nou die volgende enetjie, Good Afternoon, please play Dickie Loader and the Blue Jeans, Sea of Heartbreak. Now this one is for Glenda, and Glenda, I don't have that one for you. I'm sorry to say that, but I have a song, Sea of Heartbreak. And I listened to it and I think you're going to like it. It's by Don Gibson and I hope you'll enjoy this one, especially for you.

0: And that was Sea of Heartbreak by Don Gibson. Welcome. This is Timeless Sundays. I almost have to hand the mic over, but not quite yet. The next one is for May. Hi, Marion. Lovely and beautiful to hear your voice. You Are Beautiful by Michael Bolton. Right after this, stay tuned.
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I hope you'll have a wonderful, wonderful day. The next one, especially from your dad, always tuning in, sending messages, and he mentioned that he hopes it's not annoying that he sends so many messages, and I just want to say, no, never ever. Thank you so much. I really appreciate it. The next one is my special prayer. This one is by Percy Sledge, and especially for Eugene Mitchell. Happy, happy birthday.

0: 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Thank you so much. Love to everyone who sent requests and dedications. 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Stay tuned for Risha. She's up next. She's standing in for Gisela. Gisela will be back again next week. This is Sunday Reset from my side, Mariana. Take it easy. Be kind to yourself. And it's okay sometimes if you make a little mistake. Don't beat yourself up about it. Put on some classics. Blondie, I'm going to leave you with Call Me. Just put on the classics, don't stress, and have a wonderful, wonderful week.
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0: Blondie with Call Me. We've had such great music. I just want to say the Sunday with Timeless Sundays with Mariana is absolutely amazing. I'm not gonna lie, the music there, it's old time, it's old school, it's old favorites. I absolutely love listening to her show. So thank you, Mariana, for that amazing music that you just shared with us. And yes, I am back. Hello, Helderberg. I have arrived, and it's a bittersweet Sunday for me this Sunday, because it is, in fact, my last Sunday doing Sunday Reset for Gisela, beautiful Gisela. She's back and she will be back next week, Sunday. So this is my last Sunday with you, and I really, really, really took some time out to think about what it is I want to share with you today, what I want to leave you with, the feeling, the vibe. Hoe jou gemoed gaan wees as ek hier uitstap, vir my was bitter belangrik toe ek aan vandag se show gedink het. So I'm happy to be here, and I am privileged to be here, and thank you for spending this past three Sundays in my presence and allowing me to grace me you with my voice, and hopefully with some inspiration as we reset for every week. We've got a lot of great things coming your way. I don't want you to go anywhere. My name is Risha Brown, in for Gisela, Sunday Reset. It's just gone 2 minutes to three, and I'm going to be keeping you company all the way through to 6 o'clock this evening, and it's going to be amazing. So please do not go anywhere. 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

That was Calvin Harris and Ragged Bone Man. Welcome to the Sunday Reset. I'm Richard Brown. I'll be taking you all the way through to 6 o'clock, standing in for Gizla the Sunday. Now, it's just gone about 16 minutes past 3 this afternoon, and I'm absolutely delighted to be here. Nou, laat ek gou in my moedertaal sê, dit was vandag so 'n beautiful dag daar buite. Of, asseblief, sê tog vir my, of jy het see toe gegaan, of jy het asseblief 'n vuur aangesteek en jy het gebraai. Ek wil niks anders hoor nie. Dit was rarig, it's been a pearl of a day, and I hope everyone used it and took it and take it to their advantage to do everything we do when there's no wind. Come on, we're living in Helderberg, we know what that means. So guys, I'm here, I'm blessed and happy to be here with you guys today, all the way to 6 o'clock. And remember 4 o'clock, what happens 4 o'clock on a Sunday Reset? I play all the music you want to hear. And I've already seen some WhatsApp come through with some song requests. Please don't forget, from 4 till 5, I play the things you want to listen to, the music you want to hear. I am your personalized DJ from 4 till 5, where you tell me, Risha, I want to listen to this, and I will play it for you. But also bear in mind, Risha can only play a certain amount of music, as well as if I have the music. So, also, there's 100,000 voice notes coming through and messages. So, we must also be reminded that if I don't get through or message you back, or reply to you, it's really not my intent. It's just I can only do as much as I can do, but please keep them coming. I'm going to go through it and select a few, and hopefully I get to your message as well, and I can play that for you this afternoon, which will make it extra personal, lekker persoonlijk en lekker speciaal. So half past three, we have a heart to heart coming up. And I think in this whole show and me being here, the biggest or the greatest thing for me in the show was the heart-to-heart section. And I really personalized it to where I share of my life and the things that happened or I go through or experience. And by no means, I'm no psychologist. I don't have a degree in anything that where I can help you. But I have life and I have life lessons. And I can tell you, I will eagerly and willingly and freely share those experiences with you if you allow me. And today I thought, how do I make this show special? It's my last one for a Sunday reset. How do I reset and make it positive? Because that's what I want you. Ek wil jy moet jy wegstap en jy is positief vir hierdie week en vir die res van die jaar. And sometimes that comes with, you know, a conversation that maybe we need to have with ourselves, and it doesn't start out too nice. But I think when we work through it and we come to the end or the last topic, it tells you. So today I'm going to speak about happiness. What a simple topic, happiness. And I'm going to break it into three parts of the destination of happiness, and then I'm going to do story time. That's what I call it now on a Sunday. I'm putting my own thing in here. But on a Sunday, I do story time because I believe whatever I'm telling you, I must have had some experience or something that I went through in my life that I can relate. Because where's my advice coming from? From me, from what I've gone through. So story time, and I'm going to share some of where I get this information from or how I've lived through it. And then we're going to go to how to bank it. So we're going to start with happiness. And guys, it's a simple thing, but it's actually not that simple when you start looking honestly at what's happening in our lives. So I think it's a good conversation to have before we go into the end of the year and kick off the next year. Just to start out fresh and you know, make it happen. Make 2027 a big one. And end 2026 on a high note. Why not? We've got a lot of great music coming away. Don't go anywhere. And if you just joined, welcome to Helderberg FM. And let's send the WhatsApp, guys. You can start sending it to me from 4 to 5. The airwaves will belong to you. Jy kan vir my stemnota stuur. Jy kan vir my WhatsApp stuur. 021-100-6936. En jy kan vir my sê wat jy vandag op hierdie stasie wil hoor tussen 4 en 5.

0: What a beautiful song by Dixie Chicks, Not Ready to Make Nice. I hope you are ready to make nice on this Sunday afternoon, because this is called Sunday Reset, which means we are ready to make nice and reset the things in our life, visit the places we need to visit to move forward, guys. And that's what it's about, everyone. It's to move forward, to let go of things in the past or whatever it is that's holding our back, because ultimately the only people suffering at the end of the day becomes us, the ones that's choosing to hang on to those things. Welcome to Helderberg. If you just joined, I'm Risha, and I'm absolutely ecstatic to be here. Julle, ek is so bly om hier te sit vandag, en ek weet dis my laaste Sondag, en ek dink dit maak het so bittersweet. 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So moet nergens gaan nie, don't go anywhere, we're still going to be here for a while, guys. Please, I want you to stay, you're not going anywhere. So now it's come to that part of the show where we do a little bit heart to heart. I love the heart to heart, just so by the way. I think it's fabulous to be able to share our life lessons and the things just as we learn along the way, the golden nuggets of life. I think it's so important as we navigate through life is not easy. As we navigate through life, I think it's important that maybe it's nice to hear that you're not the only one. Maybe it's also nice to hear what other people are going through and the advice they have to offer you. So today I thought I'll speak of, you know, heart to heart about happiness. Obviously, it's such a simple word, but it is my last Sunday with you, so I want to leave you with something I truly believe. Happiness is not a place you arrive at. It's something that you collect on the way. And I want you to really think about that. Happiness is, dit is nie daai volgende kar wat jy gaan koop wat van jy droom nie. Dit is nie daai huis wat jy in wil bly, wat op die strand is en die see uitsig het nie. Happiness is not a destination. And I know it sounds so easy because we are made to believe in this lifetime. Unfortunately, that happiness is. You just have to go on social media to realize, wow, you must measure up to the things people are posting, which one moment in the entire life that they're posting, which looks amazing and great. And all of a sudden, we've had expectation to live up to that. And that is now where happiness lives. And I believe that do not be true. And I want to share my insights on that topic with you today. So the first thing I want to start on when I start talking is the conversation I had with someone which brought me to this thought, and I don't want to speak too long because this is not a talk show, but so I was driving in the car and I was speaking to someone and we were having a conversation, and this person said to me that, you know, I'm so tired of hustling to provide, and I'm so tired of not getting to this vision that I have for what I want life to be, that this place, it's like it's hard to get there, and I just want to get there so I can be happy, to this place of how I envisioned how I'm going to raise my kids, where we're going to be, where we're going to live, what we I've got this ideal in my mind. And don't get me wrong, don't have goals, do not have goals, do not have ideals and things to strive and live for. That's by all means not what I'm saying. But I sat in that car and I thought, wow, has happiness become a destination? Has happiness become a place we yearn for and long for and dream of? And I want to leave you with that in the first segment of this thing. Have we gone as humans and say, happiness is measured by destination? Because if that is true, I'm here to bring you the terrible news today that if that is what we're chasing, that it's wind, and it is unobtainable. Don't go anywhere. As we discuss this topic, feel free to pop me a WhatsApp if you've got any point of view on that. 021-100-6936.
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0: Jamie Lee Sexton, Falling For You, and before that we had Max Herrell and Lochinville, Be My Love. Welcome to Hold the Book of M. I'm Risha, standing in for Gizla, and I'm here to do a Sunday reset with you. And we are currently in our, my favorite part of the show, just so by the way, in our heart-to-heart session, and we are speaking about happiness. So the first topic, the whole topic is happiness, and then the first segment of it was the destination trap that we fall in of happiness belongs somewhere, and it's something we're going to reach. And that, I believe, and then we're chasing wind, you're chasing air, and that's something that's unobtainable if you view it that way. And the second part of this is, and if I speak fast, please bear with me, because I really want to share a bit of myself with you. And I need to tell a story to get that across. So my experience with this was very simple. So I have, I'm sure everyone knows at this point that I have eight children, guys. Eight children. No, I don't have twins. Yes, I had them all out of my same own body. That's always the questions I get asked. So I've got eight children, and about 3 years ago, you know, when you're raising kids your whole life, my kids are literally my greatest achievement. It's my greatest life achievement is my children, no matter what else I do. And so after having this conversation with someone saying that one day when they want life to look this certain way, and I started thinking about that destination that this person is dreaming of, and I thought to myself, you know, and I shared with you over the past 2 weeks quite a bit of my life and personal things in my life. And I'm going to go back to when I really, really, really wanted to do Mrs. South Africa and take part in that competition my whole life. And unfortunately, I was in a marriage that wouldn't allow it for a very long time. And then I found my forever partner, which I'm married to now, an amazing man. And he literally supports any and everything I do, which is so beautiful, because it's something I never had in my life besides raising kids. And when I eventually got the opportunity to live this dream, to follow this dream that I had set out, which is I'm going to be so happy if I can take part in Mrs. South Africa. I'm going to be so ecstatic to be part of this thing. And the first time I entered, guess what? I had seven kids. And 1 month into this thing, believe it or not, I was pregnant. And I had my eighth child. And I was almost disappointed. And I can say this because I'm human, and that's how I felt at that point. And yes, my children, they're all a blessing. And my son is absolutely, I won't swap anything or the way it happened for anything in this world. But the point was, I had this dream, I had this goal of where my happiness belonged or laid or was waiting. And it's, if I do this thing, I'm going to be so happy to be able to do this thing. And then I couldn't do this thing. Okay. And then I was like, straight up, I'm going to have this child. I'm going to go back to doing this thing because I've gotten this opportunity and I'm going to execute it. I want this thing. And we get so fixated on this. I'm going to be so happy if I become a top 20, 30, whatever. I'm going to be so happy. My happiness was lying in something that I dreamt of doing my whole life, which is not wrong. It's not wrong. But everything else in between didn't matter but this goal. And then I entered for the second time. I had the baby in November, believe it or not, by December I've entered, because the deal was I'm going to have this baby and I'm going to go straight back to this thing that I yearned for doing my whole life. And I did that. I went back, I entered, and lo and behold, that was after I entered in November. I think I entered in October. November, I had my baby on the 1st. By the 23rd of November, 24th of November, I woke up and I shared this last week with my daughter with news that your daughter might be dying and she's on a ventilator in ICU. My whole dream, the idea, the thought I had of happiness and this thing that I had to get was shattered once again. And this sounds so selfish because you're thinking, wow, you know, your daughter's ill. Yes, it was a massive traumatic experience for all of us. But in the back of my mind, I was still going, I have to do this thing. And going through this whole process of all this trauma, I was like, God, why are you going to take this thing away from me again? And the next year came and she was still in ICU. She was in ICU for 3 months. And eventually, part came where I had to go fly down to Joburg. I booked my flights. I paid my accommodation. It cost me quite a bit of money to set this whole thing up, to go to this casting, because I wanted to be part of this thing, because I was going to be so happy to be part of it. And will you believe it? 2 days after I've paid for everything, 2 days before I must get on the flight, the hospital phones and they say to me, Mrs. Brown, we are going to now attempt for the third time to take your daughter off the ventilator. And we're going to do it on Thursday night, and I must get on a flight on Friday morning. Needless to say, I didn't get on that flight. How can you get on that flight? And I didn't take part that year, and I lost that moment, that opportunity. But what I want to say about that happiness moment for me in my life was, how much has changed from having the dream and then to obtaining it to getting there. So much in my life has taken part. There's so many things that happened to me within my life, events that has taken place from the day when I've dreamt of this happiness place that I'm going to get to the day when I finally could be there. I was a different person from when I started dreaming the dream or wanting this place that I'm going to be so ecstatic with. And when I finally arrived there, and arriving in the state I did, in that trauma, it was a different place. Was I truly happy? Was I truly happy to be part? Was I truly happy to, did I desire this any longer? Because we have now shifted and grown, and so much has taken place in our lives, good or bad, that the happiness I now seek is all of a sudden, the destination is the goalpost has shifted, it's changing. And I want you to think about that. This is now my sharing my experience with it. I want you to think about the things that you've set out for yourself that you feel, I'm going to be so happy when I get to that thing. And then I want to leave you with this segment and remind you that until that thing happens, life is still happening. And there's so much that can take place before we get to that spot. And we don't know how changed or how different we will be when we get there. So never ever fixate your eyes on one thing that is going to make you happiness, because your happiness you will not find there. And let me tell you this now, it doesn't lie there. So stay tuned. I'm going to carry on in closure, tell you what my thoughts are on this whole topic of happiness. You can share your thoughts with me if you like. And please do keep your music requests coming from 4 to 5. I'm going to play you the best songs, the ones you want to hear. The song, the airwaves belong to you. I'll just be pressing the buttons on this end. 021-100-6936. Stay tuned and don't go anywhere.
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Leo Say and Moonlighting. I'm Risha on Helderberg FM, and I'm taking you all the way 3 to 6. We are having a very, very fantastic topic at the moment, which is about happiness. And that is my heart-to-heart that I'm having today. I've shared a bit of myself, and hopefully there's someone out there or some of you that can relate to what I'm saying. And I hope that you can take this message and carry it with you. Maybe it's something you need to hear. It's maybe something you're facing, and you need some advice or some guidance. And maybe I can just give you that today, or you can take a few golden nuggets from it. So I'm going to wrap up the topic that we spoke of happiness being a place or a space that we feel we need to obtain, and I believe that it is truly unobtainable. And how, from when we start dreaming this dream and when we eventually reach it, how much has happened in between from the dream to the end, and how much we've changed, how it affected us, and how we view that thing we then obtain or get, and if we still feel the same way about that. So what I want to end off with is telling you to bank it. And when I say bank it, I mean, I believe life is made out of happiness moments in life. Happiness is not a pure blissful thing that you're going to live forever. That is also unobtainable. Happiness is the moments of everyday life. Happiness is finding the moments in everyday life, even if we're going through other things, even if we're having a bad day, even if we're having a not great work day, or even if things are not perfect and things are not that vision we have or that we've created for ourselves, to remember that happiness is in those moments. It's in every single day. And I want to really encourage all the listeners today to go look at your life and see the small pockets of happiness, whether it's today or during this week that lies ahead, and take it and bank it. And I call it the happiness bank, because that is ultimately what your happiness bank is going to consist out of. Not of an ideal place, space, or getting to, but rather journeying there, and with all the chaos, with all the bad in between, the moments within it. So I believe that is in the now. That is the now we live, the today. What was happy in your day today? Yes, there was probably bad things as well, or things that upset you, things that frustrated you, but what was the good things? What was the happy things? And sometimes it's the smallest things or gestures that accumulates and becomes the happiness bank. And I want to really encourage everyone to keep on dreaming, keep on setting goals, but not along the way, to not lose sight of the happiness in every moment, in every day, in every single breath you take, in the beauty there is in that, and not forget about that and wait for a destination and maybe you arrive there. Sadly, I'm not saying I didn't have happiness, but when I arrived there, I sadly realized I arrived at the place I thought I meant to be, very broken, and it didn't mean that much to me. I didn't hold the happiness I thought that

with all the amazing music that I'm going to play from 4 till 5. Next up is episode 104 of Strandloper. I hope I've inspired you. I hope you can take something from what I've said and, yeah, and make this rest of the year a year where we fill up our happiness banks.

0: baby. I'm a fireball.
1: You better be on fire, because I definitely am. Welcome to Helderberg. If you just joined, you are missing a blast. You're not changing that radio station. We've got so much great things coming. Guys, I am so excited to a point where I literally am teary-eyed by the support that I'm getting, the messages that's coming in, the heartfelt, the share. It is, you know, it just brings me back to we're all human and we're all do things, go through things, face things. We're all just navigating this amazing experience that's called life. And just when you open your heart a little bit, it's so amazing how much people will pour into that. So I just want to thank every single person who's taken the time out to send a message, send a request, send some encouragement, send their take on it. I am truly overwhelmed by the response today. And what a way for me to do my last show. Yella? Julle het my van my stoel af geslaan vir nommer 1 met al hierdie mooi musiek wat julle request. 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I'm going to plug you met die roomys resep wat Ben vir ons almal gaan stuur. But besides that, I can't name everyone that's sending messages. I really can't. It's I just know I've seen you. You are there. I've read it and I'm grateful. I do want to share Leslie, because Leslie, every week, Leslie's here, he's been so supportive every year, every week that I've been on this show. He's really been so welcoming and encouraging, and I really just want to thank you, Leslie, for all the messages you've sent diligently every weekend. And then he said to me, he would like the song, I think it's Kalahari, let me just make sure, let Elvis Blue, Kalahari Reën, en hy het gesê, dit pas so mooi in met waar jy gepraat het, want dit gaan oor rejuvenation, renew, and revival, and I had to just say that, isn't that beautiful, a liekie wat alles in een vang van renew, en dit is waar oor Sander Ries het gaan, to renew, to revive, to get new hope, you know, and I'm so grateful that for that message, and we're gonna definitely play you that. And then we've got Runa all the way from Heart Bay, and I just want to read what he said. He said, hello Risha, I'm tuning in from Heart Bay in the hot tub with my 8-year-old daughter, enjoying your show. Happiness is truly a journey and not a destination. The in-between and finding the small happy moments in everyday life makes those end goals so much more rewarding. We would love to hear Heilige Komeet van Robbie Wessel, so jylle daai is op pad, Kalahari Reën is op pad, ons het a wet is on your way all the way from Ireland. I am grateful, what a blessed day this is. I hope you are enjoying this last show with me, and don't go anywhere because we are far from being done.
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0: Oh my goodness, love is definitely all around. What an amazing feel good. I mean, if you cannot feel the love, I'm going to have to replay that song and check in with you, because that is such a great tune and such a feel good song. So don't forget, I just want to give you a reminder before we go into, we've got amazing music coming up, amazing song requests from everyone. We've got straight after this Robbie Vessels, Hayley Sekomeet. We have Mark Knopfler with Cannibals. We've got Elvis Blue, Meer as Genoeg, Dire Straits, Bobby van Jaarsveld. The list is endless and it is really truly amazing music. But I'm here to remind you, moet nou nie vergeet nie, 5 o'clock, 5 uur doen ons Guess the Artist. I have selected an artist, it's my exit artist, I will call it that for today. And I thought I'll keep things a bit, not, you know, when you leave, you want to always play music that makes you feel like you're leaving. And I don't want to feel like I'm leaving. I want to leave everyone. I'm going to leave and leave everyone behind feeling super good, super relaxed, reset, because that's what we're here, to do a reset. And I want you to, after my show, feel that way, feel positive, feel good about life, and just reset for the week that lies ahead, and also for the term, and before December, we know it's the last push, before we get there, just to also count our blessings and be grateful for everything we have in our life. Do not go anywhere. So I've got your mystery artist coming up on 5 o'clock. I will play you a snippet before then, and you can be quick on the buzzer and send me who you think the mystery artist will be for today. Stay tuned. I'm here all the way through to 6 o'clock. If you just joined, I'm Risha Brown, and we're on Hell the Book of M. And how are you doing?
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2: You know, this morning I was talking to my sister in Joburg. She said they haven't had water for 10 days. Yo, I couldn't believe it. I told her it's time to move to the Western Cape. It might not be perfect, but things do work here. If something's broken, someone in charge is working on fixing it. That's why in this election, I'm not taking this for granted at all. I want to protect the progress we've made here. I want our town to keep working for all, so I'm voting Democratic Alliance.
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0: 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But for those of you that send your messages and send your song requests, I'm forever grateful for you participating and making the show possible and great because this is definitely not a one-man band, and the show can only be great with everyone out there listening and interacting and sending me all these beautiful messages and just their thoughts in general, as well as these song requests. So I'm just going to leave you here. I'm going to be back in about the next 5 minutes with my snippet or wait, I'm going to come back and explain to you how the game is going to work for Guess the Artist, and I'm going to see who's quick. Everyone seems to be quick on the phones this afternoon. I've received so many messages, so I'm sure I really try to make it tricky, but I think I suck at it. Let's be for real. I think I choose artists that they're so great that it's almost hard to not guess them. But then again, that's what I want to do. I want to leave you with great music and great back-to-back tracks. So why would I do anything else? But let's see today who's going to be quick on the button when I come back and play you my snippet of my guest artist for today. And let's see who gets that first. Don't go anywhere. As jy nou net ingeskakel het, welkom by Radio Helderberg. As jy wil saam speel, guess the artist, ek gaan een snippet speel in die volgende 5 minute en jylle kan jylle boodskap stuur na WhatsApp 021-100-6936.
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0: Chicago, you're the inspiration, and truly on this blessed Sunday that I get to sit here, my listeners, each and every one of you, you are truly my reason for this season and my inspiration for just sitting here today and having such a wonderful, wonderful afternoon with you. My inspirasie, Helderberg, almal van so ver en wyd wat luister, ons het mense van Quebec, ek gaan hom aanhou sê, ek weet nie of ek hom reg sê nie, better known of voorheen Port Elizabeth, ons het 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So, hoe werk die speletjie? I've selected an artist. 2 weeks ago I started very deep down there and I went all the way to Don't Step on My Blue Suede Shoes. Ons was met Elvis geweest. And last week I went for classical, wat allemaal klassieke muziek, well, is nie eindelijk klassieke muziek nie, maar is muziek wat allemaal ken, is legendary music. En dit was Elton John. En hierdie week het ek weer iemand een bykie meer niet en vars, en ek denk een klein bykie meer upbeat het ek gedink om, I want to leave my Sunday with inspiration and with upbeat and with feel good. And I thought really hard about who would bring that across for me in my selection. So I'm going to play you the snippet at 5:15, and how it works is I'm going to play you 5 seconds of introduction. Now I've been very smart in this. I think you make a mistake once and then the second time you try and better it. So the first time I came up, I thought because I must play a snippet, you must hear the person's voice. And that was kind of like a no-brainer, want sodra jy die stem hoor, weet julle wie dit is. So nou het ek slimmer geraak, of ek hoop ek is slimmer, en ek het nou liedjies gekies wat 'n lekker intro of 'n dingetjie het, wat die man of die mense nou nie sing nie. 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You guys are fast on that button, en julle ken hom te vinnig. En die mense weet nie net wie die artist nie, hello. Julle weet sommer wat die song is, sommer van wat waar dit gesing was, as dit deel was van 'n fliek. Sure, julle music knowledge is amazing. So I'm not going to try and trick you, but I have selected something waar daar nie 'n stem by is nie, want dan gaan julle dadelik weet. So stay tuned for that. Don't go anywhere. We've got great music still. Justin Bieber coming your way. We've got Neil Diamond and Avicii. So a lot of great music coming. And then at 5:15 in the next 10 minutes, I will play my snippets and we will see the first person to send me the message or the correct message will be the winner. En julle kan julle boodskappe stuur op WhatsApp na 021-100-6936 en julle kan daar raai wie is my mystery artist for my last Sunday with you. Don't go anywhere if you tuned in, it's just about 5:05 and you have joined Risha on Helderberg FM, taking you all the way through to 6 o'clock this evening.
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0: Avicii with Hey Brother. What a legend he is indeed. We also had some Justin Bieber there with Hold On. So, it's that time of the day, guys, and we're going to play who is the artist that I, who is my mystery artist that I selected for you guys today. I hope you're going to thoroughly enjoy this one. So let's play the snippet, and then you're going to let me know who you think my mystery artist is. You can WhatsApp me on 021-100-6936. So wie weet ek vandag gekies om my mystery artist te wees? Julle kan... 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So Aldeburg, come on, put on those thinking caps and let's hear what I brought today. Who will this be? Let's hear. Okay, that's what you're getting. And I'm sure I'm waiting to see my WhatsApp line light up here with all the guesses for today. And yeah, guess the artist, guess the song. Go full throttle like you normally do. You never disappoint. Don't go anywhere. I'll be playing that snippet again in the next, let's say, 5 minutes. And then after that, we can go through and see who was the winner of guessing my mystery artist today. Don't go anywhere. And if you just don't, hello. As jy nou net aangesluit het hier, welkom by Aldeburg. En is lekker om saam julle te wees tot 6 uur vanaand. Ek is Risha en ek staan in vir Gisela vandag op Reset Sunday, and this is unfortunately my last Sunday standing in for Gisela, and I hope I will get to spend some more time with you in the near future, but for now we're not going to stop the good music, and I will see you back in 5 minutes to hear, and I will tell you who was the first right guesses, and the first right guess is going to be the person that will be my winner for today.
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0: 100,000 maal Elandry en die man kan sing. Hy kan ordentlik sing. If you just joined, welcome to Helderberg FM. My name is Risha and I'm standing in for Gizli Moller on your Sunday reset. And I'll be here all the way through to 6 and I can't believe my time is almost coming to an end. But for now, we are playing a game. If you just joined, the game is called Guess the Mystery Artist that I selected for today, and all you have to do is send me your message on who you think it was. I've got my winners, and I have received a few messages. I can't read them all due to obviously a time constraint, but I can tell you, I'm just going to mention one or two, three people. Elsa, okay, for Elsa said it's, wait, let me first play you the snippet again, and then we say who said what they thought it was. Let's hear. Right, there you have it. So I received messages from quite a few people, and Elsa was on the money, and she was very quick and fast. She said it was George Michael's Careless Whisper. And then I had, I don't know if it's Aina. If I'm spelling it or saying it wrong, please do forgive me. A very unique and beautiful name indeed. And she said it's George Michael. I also had Craig say that it is George Michael. And I also had Ben. Ben said that it is Careless Whisper. So I had a few guesses here, which they were all on the right track. But today's winner is going to have to be Elsa, George Michael, Careless Whisper. That is definitely the artist that I selected for today. And I'm going to come back, let's say, in the next 5 minutes or so, and we will play the tracks that I've selected. I did go through it. There's amazing, beautiful music. And we will share that three tracks that I selected with you today. And hopefully you enjoy it as much as I do. So don't go anywhere. We will be doing that at 5:30. Stay tuned.
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3: Shine bright like a diamond.

Yes, it is okay. It's okay that I'm leaving you behind after 3 Sundays in a row, but I'm promising you that I will definitely be back. We have just reached about 31 minutes past 5, and welcome to Helderberg FM if you just joined us. My name is Risha, and I'm keeping you company till 6 o'clock, and after that I will leave you in the very capable hands of Elton to serenade you all the way through to 9 o'clock this evening. But we're not there yet, guys. We're not there yet. For now, I'm here with my mystery artist that I selected for today, and I got all my right guesses. Elsa was the winner of the guessing today. She was quick on it with the song name as well as the artist. And yes, you are correct. It was George Michael. So just a few fun facts before we hit off our 3 in a row with George Michael. His actual name is Georgios Kariakos. That sounds very romantic, but he changed his name to George Michael for stage. He also wrote a classic hit. Can you believe that intro that I play of the song that you guessed, Careless Whisper? He wrote that song at the age of 17. That is absolutely mind-blowing. At the tender age of 17, he wrote that song. He was a huge fan, believe it or not, of something I was a fan of growing up, Golden Girls. And he took it so far, he even built a physical replica of their house that was on set in his garden. Now, that is when you love something very much, you will do that. You frequently also, and this is, I had to add this here because I think this is such a great thing to do. And he frequently gave away millions of dollars to charities and to strangers in need, and asking that his generosity be kept secret until after his death. How amazing is that? So today we play George Michael. What a great man, what a legendary artist, and definitely someone worth playing and worth listening to for sure. And I chose this for my last Sunday with you, as I thought I want to go out with a bang and I want to leave you feeling super good about the week that lies ahead. Don't get anywhere, George Michael heading your way.

0: Legend, legend, legend, George Michael. What a beautiful song, and definitely a reminder that it doesn't matter if the sun goes down, because it also means there's a new tomorrow that dawns. And I just want to leave you that today, here with that today. Dankie Aldeberg, dit was fantasties om hier te wees vandag saam met julle en elke vir die afgelope 3 Sondae. Dit het deel geraak van my naweek en van my lewe en ja, it's bittersweet to have been here and to now say goodbye until I see you all again. So I'm going to leave you in the capable hands. Elton is in the studio, he's ready to serenade you and play you some amazing music all the way through to 9 o'clock this evening, so do stay tuned in and don't go anywhere. So, Heldeberg, this is my last Sunday with you, and I want to say thank you. Thank you for tuning in, for guessing my mystery artist, and for letting me share a little bit of my heart with you every single week. It has been a joy and a privilege, and I'm taking so many good moments with me. So, as I go, remember, keep your dreams, keep your goals, but don't wait for a destination to be happy. Gather the small moments along the way, and bank them. And always remember, the best moment you'll ever have is the one you're standing in right now. Bank it. Goodbye, Heldeberg. God bless. And it was absolutely fantastic. I want to play you out with an epic song that I think seals the moment for me. And that's going to be ABBA. Thank you for the music. Thank you, Heldeberg.
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I'm Alton Jack. This is Sunday Serenade on Helderberg FM. It's always lovely to hang out with you on this side of the weekend. Why? Because this is where we prepare for the week ahead. So I know that there's a lot to do. Mondays, you can't keep them away, you can only prepare for them. So dit is wat ons gaan doen op die program, but let me first start by saying it was just awesome listening to Risha on air for the past few weeks, and I can see on the WhatsApp line that you all thoroughly enjoyed spending time with her, and I'm sure that you're going to catch her on air pretty soon, so keep your ears to the airwaves. 021-100-6936. That's the number to remember if you just want to chat along. Let me know what you're up to on this beautiful Sunday. It was a prachtige dag buitekant vandag. So it's either you on your way home or you're still out on the beaches or of errands. Just let me know where you are tuning in from on that WhatsApp line on 021-100-6936. And then just a reminder at 6:30. Then we catch up on some news that you may have missed out on from the past week, just so that you have something to talk about at the office tomorrow, so that you need to stand with a mouthful tanden nie, soos hulle sê. So I'm going to make sure to give you the download from Monday through to this weekend, what you may have missed out on. And then at 7 o'clock, I'm just going to prompt you to get ready for our mini concert, and I'm going to let you know what artist, band might be featured for this week on that Sunday Serenade 40-minute mini concert. So please do stay tuned. And then at 8 o'clock, then we get a weather forecast for the week ahead, Monday through to Friday. So baie om na uit te sien. Kicking things off with Mr. Mister. And this one is called Healing Waters. This is Helderberg FM 93.6. It's Alton Jack. Always lovely spending time with you on Sunday Serenade.

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0: Love Me Back to Life, this one by none other than Celine Dion. This is Sunday Serenade, 20 past 6. Remember, in the next 9 minutes or so, we're going to catch up on some headlines from the past week, mostly from the Helderberg, so stay tuned for that and a lot more.
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0: do that to me one more time. Taking us to 29 minutes past 6 o'clock, we're going to get into some news headlines from the past week on the other side of this.
1: Some mornings, the world feels uncertain. The sky turns, the road changes, and then there's that feeling. The quiet grip of the road beneath you, the calm in every turn. It's not just how it drives, it's how it takes care of you and the people you love. And somewhere between the first drop of rain and the road ahead, you realize you've fallen in love. 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
0: Welcome to Sunday Serenade. If you just joined us, we're going to get through some headlines from this past week, mostly for the Helderberg Basin. So let's just take a quiet moment as we reflect back on the week that was in the news. Starting our week on Monday, October the 5th, the Helderberg community saw a major development following a tragic road safety incident as a suspect was arrested in connection with a hit and run in Somerset West that claimed the life of a young teenage cyclist. Road safety advocates and local cycling clubs continue to call for greater awareness and protection for riders on our routes. Moving through to Tuesday, October the 6th, law enforcement officials brought a high-speed highway operation to a dramatic close near Gordons Bay following a tense pursuit stretching along the N2 from Grabo. Authorities successfully intercepted a suspect vehicle or suspected vehicle and seized over 2,000 units of illegal abalone in a major illicit wildlife bust. Turning to Thursday, that was the 8th of October, grieving families from the Eastern Cape began preparations to lay to rest several victims of the recent tragic mass shooting that shook the Strand and Luandle communities. Community leaders and relatives have gathered to support one another through an exceptionally painful time of mourning and healing. In local health and infrastructure news announced on Friday, healthcare access in the Helderberg region is set to receive a welcome boost. Plans were finalized for a brand new 34-bed physical rehabilitation hospital opening its doors in Somerset West this month, providing vital recovery services closer to home for local residents. And finally, looking at our sports and community wellness focus, yesterday, the wider provincial landscape celebrated a massive push for mobility and active living as part of an annual Western Cape government cycle and outreach initiatives. Hundreds of bicycles were formally handed over to community networks and schools across the region, championing grassroots sport, youth development, and safer neighboring patrols. And as always, for your day-to-day news headlines, stay tuned to Helderberg FM.
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0: Leon Bridges, Corinne Bailey, Ray and Paul Simon, all to come right after this.
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Steely Dan taking us to 9 minutes past 7 o'clock. This one called Dirty Work. And you're right in time for our mini concert. And tonight's 40-minute uninterrupted mini concert is going to feature the Bee Gees. Now, the brothers Gibb, whose harmonies define decades of pop from soulful 60s ballads to disco era and beyond, that was before Staying Alive and the other dance floor hits. They built their name on gorgeous songwriting, and tonight we're staying with that softer side, the heartfelt ballads over the disco hits. Stick around, you might just discover a new favorite by the Bee Gees. 40 minutes of uninterrupted Bee Gees coming up.

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This is Sunday Serenade, Ekis Alton Jack. It's always lovely spending the Sunday or every Sunday with you as we prepare for the week ahead, which also means we need to figure out what's happening in the weather from Monday through to Friday, and this will include Strand, Stellenbosch, Grabow, as well as Cape Town. It's just an overview. Always be sure to stay tuned to Helderberg FM throughout the week for your day.

while Stellenbosch and inland places like Rabaul reaching highs of 22 with cooler dips to 8 degrees in the evenings. And then Tuesday brings brighter skies and calmer conditions region-wide, with Cape Town and Strand seeing peaks of 20 to 22 degrees and lows of 11, while Stellenbosch and Grabo enjoys sunny intervals climbing to 20 degrees with a crisp night time low of 9. In the midweek on Wednesday, weather will settle in and settle down nicely into a fine, pleasant autumn spring sort of a sunshine day. Coastal areas from Strand to Cape Town look lovely, reaching 21 degrees with lows of 12, while Stellenbosch and Grabo warm up nicely to a high of 21 under clear skies before dropping to a chilly 9 overnight. Towards the end of the week on Thursday, it turns warmer and breezy across the board as wind picks up ahead of our next change, pushing Cape Town and Strand to a warm 24 degrees with lows of 14, and sending inland Stellenbosch and Grabo up to pleasant 22 degrees with overnight lows of 10. Finally, Friday wraps up the work week with increasing cloud cover and a chance of late sprinkles or light coastal showers. Cape Town and Strand reaching highs of 22 with lows of 13, while Stellenbosch and Grabo stay mild with highs around 21 and overnight lows settling back down to 13. So it looks like it's not going to be a scorcher, but it's going to be a very mellow sort of a week. You should be able to do whatever you need to this week without any big weather disruptions. But as always, do stay tuned to Helderberg FM throughout the week for your day-to-day weather forecast. 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

0: so relaxed and so much fun. Otis Redding sitting on the dock of the bay. Some good music still to come. Some Sade, Meatloaf, and even some Neo. Stay tuned.
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Winehouse. Our day will come. The late great. This is Aldeburg FM 93.6. 2030 on the clock. That only means one thing. Because before I let you go, I have to let you know what's coming up on Aldeburg FM this week. Your mornings will kick off with Fani Skooman on Sunrise Shake Up from 5 a.m. Then Drushal van der Merwe takes HFM Breakfast solo at 6. At 9, Marlies du Plessis takes Office Hours. Right before Christy Hansen brings you Daily Date at midday. And Jan Willemnotz takes Afternoon Drive at 3. That's the daytime lineup, and that runs throughout through the week till Friday at 6. Mika Alexander takes over with Turning Up. That is 6 p.m. till 9 p.m. And she hands over at 9 p.m. to a different show each night. So Mondays, it's Sindisa Toby standing in for Izzy Simantini, and Tuesday it's Mawande with the State of the Week address. Wednesdays it's Jason Jakuja, and he brings you the Midweek Empire. And Thursday, Mawande is back to round off that Thursday week. On Friday evenings, Cleopatra brings you Feel Good Fridays between 6 and 9 p.m. before handing over to Bantu Landingwe with BL Connects through to midnight. And as always, stay connected with Aldeburg FM throughout the week as well on 021-100-6936. Meatloaf, I Do Anything for Love, takes us towards the later parts of your Sunday evening.

0: 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It was an absolute honor spending time with you on this Sunday evening, as it is every single Sunday evening. Ek hoop almal is 'n bietjie meer of beter voorberei vir die week vorentoe. And just to let you know, the rest of your evening you're going to spend with Bantu Landingwe. He's going to take you through from 9 till 12. Show him some love on the WhatsApp line on 021-100-6936. Till next weekend, Saturday and Sunday between 6 and 9 p.m. God willing. For now, from me, it's goodbye and God bless.
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Donkey Park, we are LT, the Black Park, Xula, and Zivika, 6 o'clock, Zati Gag, okay, in Zimbabwe, 9 o'clock, Bandra Landing, we sell now again until a better and Zimbi, Shumi, El Nambiri, a Mariah Carey, I'm a park, no Whitney Houston, Whitney Houston, the best one again, when you believe everything is a good Zaga Cloud, call along alone, tell Batia, what Zaga. Nage, there's a Kuba can talk back a park with your game, Simbi, Yeshumi, Elinambi, the Kora, and the Padalayon, Sak Padalaj, Unkulunj, Oman, Scarapake, Lodrek, S.

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0: Boys to men, end of the road. Gonna get Maria Caribbean Pagan Whitney Houston. When you believe, sorry, 15 minutes. And God banga ba, inoba nezo boys, say zimen, inoba zimen to a makleko, and kon bese zi boys to men, mhlambe zi boys zinye to men, but noba say zi, say ngo men to a makleko, men to grandpa, maybe, ke, noba say ba talaka kulungo, and kon ba ba say zi boys, aye.
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1: 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Uyanga besithi yena ke scars all over me ukareke Westlife besithi Mandy scarapha ke Carl Thomas esithi emotional sakangalapha ke udana same zathi yena the woman him.

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2: 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And I just want to let you know that I'd follow you to the end of the world just to show you that I care. And I want you to know

0: Dora Sama, the woman in me, 25 imizuzu phambi kokubethela lantsimbi ka 10 o'clock sekuyo ke fon ke ilovers gone kubulela kwam ke Soul Sessions zonke zondeze kodwa sekuphathela nje umculo endiqhunuma nawe uzawonwabela umculo nje opholileyo njekam.
1: The forecast says sunshine, but Mother Nature had other plans. 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

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Kissing you, Skala Park, Asha, before that, Missina Crush. Crush. Crush. Crush. Crush. Crush. Crush. 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

Simon Webb. Simon Webb is it in a grace. 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

I speak to Barbara? Barbara, this is Shirley. You might not know who I am, but the reason I'm calling you is because I was going through my old man's pockets this morning, and I just happened to find your name and number. So woman to woman, I don't think it's being any more than fair than to call you and let you know where I'm coming from. Now, Barbara, I don't know how you're going to take this, but whether you be cool or come out of a bag on me, you see, it really doesn't make any difference. But it's only fair that I let you know that the man you're in love with, he's mine. From the top of his head to the bottom of his feet, the bed he sleeps in, and every piece of food he eats. You see, I make it possible. The clothes on his back, I buy them. The car he drives, I pay the note every month. So I'm telling you these things to let you know how much I love that man. And woman to woman, I think

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